0: Pacific is expected to be top of the agenda when the Prime Minister meets with his Solomon Islands counterpart. Anthony Albanese and Matthew Wale will sit down in Canberra. Labor hopes the meeting will see Mr. Wale, who has historically been critical of China, shift his allegiances further towards Australia. New analysis claims Western militaries have failed to learn important lessons from modern conflicts. The Lowy Institute report argues countries like Australia have been slow to boost capability, while China and Iran are embracing new technologies. The research recommends a shift in defence culture to one that rewards risk and holds poor leaders accountable. Retired Major General Mick Ryan says democracies are lagging behind their adversaries.
1: Their doctrine, their force structures, and their procurement priorities really aren't leading edge. And this has a pretty serious implication for things like countries like Australia, which means it almost has no real drone capabilities or counter-drone capabilities.
0: The eSafety Commissioner is warning that young men are overwhelmingly being targeted by sextortion scammers on dating or social media apps. Julian McGrann says in most cases, offenders send threatening messages to create panic and force urgency on victims to receive payments. Men made up to 86% of all sextortion reports in 2025. The Queensland Government is today introducing amended e-mobility device legislation into Parliament. The watered-down reforms will allow children aged under 17 to ride e-scooters and e-bikes with parental supervision. The original legislation had proposed a blanket ban on all children aged under 16. Driverless cars could soon be coming to roads in New South Wales. It's understood bureaucrats are working on a proposed trial of automated taxis in Sydney with US company Waymo. Taxi Council Chief Executive Nick Abraham says safety needs to be a priority.
2: Supported with a very strong regulatory framework to make sure that safety remains paramount, particularly for passengers and other members of the public.
0: 21-year-old French national has been charged with reversing into the Archibald Fountain in Sydney's Hyde Park. And protests have erupted in the UK over the death of a teenager who was wrongly arrested by police after being stabbed multiple times. Checking sport, the Parramatta Eels won't play Mitchell Moses in Monday's clash with the Bulldogs, casting doubt on his availability for Origin 2. The club insists there's no setback to his hamstring injury. Manly has received the green light from the NRL to play Tola Kolu against South tomorrow night, just 8 days after his head knock in Origin 1. The Big Bash is receiving a shake-up with the Stars and Renegades to merge into one franchise playing out of the MCG. The other licenses will be sold. That is the very latest. I'm Sasha Foote.
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4: Another beautiful day for the Sunshine Coast today. Very spring-like, I've got to say. Fine and sunny the forecast. Top of 26 degrees, so a little bit warmer than usual for winter there. Fine and sunny again for tomorrow, Friday. In fact, right across the weekend. Early shower too, though. Sunday morning clearing up, though. And more showers for Monday and Tuesday. So enjoy the nice, fine weather over the next 3-4 days. As I said, top of 26 right now. Moved up to 21 at 10:04.

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Of course I can dance, of course I can dance. 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

0: From the album Affirmation in 1999, Savage Garden and the Animals song. Love Thy Will Be Done by Delta Goodrum before that. And she did really well in the recent Eurovision competition coming fourth. Good on her. 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

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Lady Gaga and Bruno Mars, Die With A Smile. Noiseworks before that, Take Me Back, and we heard Sherbet with Cassandra. 11 to 5, new sport and weather, not that far away. 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

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You just heard Kim Hart with Love at First Sight, and I started the show off with the Rembrandts and Just the Way It Is, Baby. Music I'll be featuring tonight and I'm looking forward to includes The Reels. I've got some John Butler, Mental as Anything and The Animals. But right now, let's kick off four in a row with Bryan Adams.

0: And that was Brooke McClymont and Adam Eckersley with What Are You Waiting For? Before that, John Williamson and True Blue. You also heard Elvis Presley with All Shook Up. And at the top was Norah Jones rounding out those four tracks. And coming up after the break, I've got the Atlanta Rhythm section. 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

0: More music, more memories, more often, 104.9 Sunshine FM and the Mamas and Papas and I Call Your Name. It's 17 to 9. If you're into history, there's an event coming up which might be of interest to you, and it's happening at Nambour. There are two experts tasked with unearthing missing chapters in the Sunshine Coast history, and they're ready to reveal their findings. Historians in residence Jane Harding and Dr. Samantha Gray will be sharing insights from their research, exploring everything from the naming and promotion of the Sunshine Coast to the evolution of medical, maternity and dental services across the region. And there's a free seminar coming up this afternoon. It's from 2 until 3:30 p.m. at the Nambour Library. And once again on Friday, it's happening at the Lansbury Museum. But if you want to go to the Nambour one, 2 until 3:30 this afternoon, that's at Nambour Library. Coming up soon, McGuinness Flint on Sunshine FM.
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1: Good morning, I'm Toby Goff. The federal government says it will fight a potential new tariff being floated by the United States. The US is considering imposing a 12.5% levy on Australia and 54 other countries. The Trump administration says the new tax would apply to nations who failed to crack down on goods made with forced labour. But Senior Minister Murray Watts says the tariffs are unjustified.
2: Some sort of accusation that we're not doing enough when it comes to goods produced through slavery overseas.
3: Yeah.
2: We've actually got some of the best in the world legislation when it comes to stopping that from happening.
1: Ministerial powers for the Treasurer could derail the federal government's proposed changes to negative gearing and capital gains tax. Key crossbenchers, including the Greens, are warning the inclusion of the ministerial discretions could determine whether they will support the bill in Parliament. Jim Chalmers has argued the power he has is